0: today's country. We're living proof that some things never change. And yesterday's favorites.
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1: 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It's 5 o'clock somewhere.
0: It's always on 5 in Margaritaville, come to think of it.
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Back in the day, Potts Farm was a place to go. 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Jump the barbed wire, spread the word. 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Jack and Jim were a few good men. 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I'm tired of talking, man. Y'all ain't listening. Them old dirt.

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1: Good morning. Robert K. Irving, co-CEO of J.D. Irving Limited, has passed away at the age of 71. The prominent businessman died yesterday in Moncton following a battle with cancer. Irving led the family company alongside his brother Jim. J.D. Irving has major interests in forestry, retail, transportation, and consumer products. He also served as president of Cavendish Farms, a large frozen potato producer, and owned the Moncton Wildcats Hockey.

0: team. The company described his passing as a profound loss for the family. Funeral arrangements will be announced later. Millions more fish are now swimming past the Mactaquac Dam to spawn. The federal government quietly removed a long-standing limit on how many Gaspro it transports above the dam. Numbers jumped from 1 million a year to more than 4 million last year. Local fishers say the change is helping the population. Wayne Baker, who has counted Gaspro in the Oromocto River for over 70 years, calls it great for the watershed. DFO has not explained why it made the change or how long it'll last, according to CBC. The move comes as NB Power prepares to upgrade the dam's fish passage system. A PC MLA says New Brunswick should scrap its fuel price regulations, arguing they do nothing to help consumers. Don Monahan says tax cuts are the better solution. He wants the Holt government to cut the HST on gas, according to Brunswick News. The government's rejected that idea, saying it would rob the Treasury of money for health care and education. The Energy Board recently pushed gas prices above $2 a liter for the first time this year, based on the world price of crude. Monahan says the regulations were brought in years ago when prices were volatile daily, but he says that's no longer the case. Higher gas prices pushed Canada's annual inflation rate up to 2.8% in April, much higher in New Brunswick. StatsCan says the cost of gas was nearly 29% higher than a year ago as the conflict in the Middle East disrupted global oil shipments. Food inflation cooled a little to 3.5%, down from 4% in March. Cheaper travel tours, slower rent increases helping offset the jump in energy prices. Economists, though, expect overall inflation to top 3% in April. New Brunswick, the inflation rate was 4.2%. In sports and baseball, Blue Jays lost a 5-4 decision in the Bronx. Red Sox beat Kansas City 7-1. The conference finals are set to go tonight in the NHL. Golden Knights are in Colorado in the West final. The Canadiens will play the Hurricanes beginning tomorrow in the East. And in the women's final, Montreal Victoire lead the Ottawa Charge 2-1 with a chance to wrap up the best of five tonight. Now you're up to date. I'm Darrell Good.
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0: Mainly sunny today, windy and warm. A high around 17 at the coast, but up to 25 inland. Partly cloudy tonight, chance of showers this evening, windy with a low of 6. Mainly sunny tomorrow, windy and cooler. The high just 16. Sunny and 16 Friday.
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0: Rear View, Kyle McCurney, 93 CFBC. Good morning. It is just after 6 o'clock. My name is Lexi. Happy Wednesday. You made it to the middle of the week. Give yourself a pat on the back for that one.
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2: Mainly sunny today, windy and warm. A high around 17 at the coast, but up to 25 inland. Partly cloudy tonight. Chance of showers this evening. Windy with a low of 6. Mainly sunny tomorrow, windy and cooler. The high just 16. Sunny and 16 Friday.
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1: Good morning. The body of a canoeist was pulled from the St. John River yesterday. The family of a 68-year-old man reported him missing yesterday morning when he failed to return from canoeing on the river Monday afternoon. Grand Bay Westfield RCMP say multiple emergency organizations headed out just before 8 a.m. and the man's truck was found at a boat launch in Longreach on the Kingston Peninsula around 9. The searchers then concentrated on that area and soon found the canoe and the man's body. The investigations continuing and the coroner will determine the cause of death. A weapons call in Fredericton yesterday morning resulted in businesses and schools locking their doors. Fredericton police confirmed they got a weapons-related call around 10:45 to the Shoppers Drug Mart on Prospect Street. Cruisers converged on the area, surrounded a car. They closed off the street. Businesses and nearby schools locked their doors. Then police said around 1 p.m. the situation had been resolved. They found the body of an individual and a firearm in the car. No other details have been released yet. New Brunswick's unveiled new tools in the fight against wildfires. The province has purchased 4 amphibious Fireboss aircraft that can scoop up water from lakes or rivers. Natural Resources Minister John Herron says the risk of wildfires continues to grow and preparedness must increase with it. Wildfire season started early this year due to low precipitation, minimal snowfall, and ongoing drought over the winter. The province has also launched new online tools to keep residents updated on conditions on the NB Firewatch website, which you should check before doing any burning. A new tool helping New Brunswick judges better understand the life experiences of black people before sentencing. Impact of race and cultural assessments are specialized pre-sentence reports that consider how systemic racism has shaped a person's background. Social worker Robert Wright pioneered the reports in Nova Scotia, where they've been used for more than a decade, according to CBC. He says the reports are not a race-based discount on sentences, but help craft more appropriate penalties. Federal funding for the reports in New Brunswick started in 2024, but only a handful have been completed so far. In sports on the diamonds, Yankees beat the Blue Jays 5-4, Red Sox down the Royals 7-1. Conference final set to go in the NHL tonight, Golden Knights in Colorado in the West. And in the women's final, Montreal Victoire leading the best of 5-2 games to 1 will play the Ottawa Charge. Now you're up to date. I'm Daryl Good.
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1: Mainly sunny today, windy and warm. High around 17 at the coast, but up to 25 inland. Partly cloudy tonight, chance of showers this evening, windy with a low of 6. Mainly sunny tomorrow, windy and cooler, the high just 16. Sunny and 16 Friday.
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0: Brian, their latest Ride, Ride, Ride, 93 CFBC. We've got Dallas Smith and Alexandra Kay coming up shortly. But first, we are going to take a peek at the weather. That's coming up next.
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5: Mainly sunny today, windy and warm. High around 17 at the coast, but up to 25 inland. Partly cloudy tonight, chance of showers this evening, windy with a low of 6. Mainly sunny tomorrow, windy and cooler. The high just 16. Sunny and 16 Friday.
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0: South of Sanity, Zach Top, 93 CFBC. 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
1: Good morning. Robert K. Irving, co-CEO of J.D. Irving Limited, has passed away at the age of 71. The prominent businessman died yesterday in Moncton following a battle with cancer. Irving led the family company alongside his brother Jim. J.D. Irving has major interests in forestry, retail, transportation, and consumer products. He also served as president of Cavendish Farms, a large frozen potato producer, and owned the Moncton Wildcats hockey team. The company described his passing as a profound loss for the family. Funeral arrangements will be announced later. Millions more fish are now swimming past the Mactaquac Dam to spawn. The federal government quietly removed a long-standing limit on how many Gaspro it transports above the dam. Numbers jumped from 1 million a year to more than 4 million last year. Local fishers say the change is helping the population. Wayne Baker, who has counted Gaspro in the Oromocto River for over 70 years, calls it great for the watershed. DFO has not explained why it made the change or how long it'll last, according to CBC. The move comes as NB Power prepares to upgrade the dam's fish passage system. A PC MLA says New Brunswick should scrap its fuel price regulations, arguing they do nothing to help consumers. Don Monahan says tax cuts are the better solution. He wants the Holt government to cut the HST on gas, according to Brunswick News. The government's rejected that idea, saying it would rob the Treasury of money for health care and education. The Energy Board recently pushed gas prices above $2 a liter for the first time this year, based on the world price of crude. Monahan says the regulations were brought in years ago when prices were volatile daily, but he says that's no longer the case. Higher gas prices pushed Canada's annual inflation rate up to 2.8% in April, much higher in New Brunswick. StatsCan says the cost of gas was nearly 29% higher than a year ago as the conflict in the Middle East

0: disrupted global oil shipments. Food inflation cooled a little to 3.5%, down from 4% in March. Cheaper travel tours, slower rent increases helping offset the jump in energy prices. Economists, though, expect overall inflation to top 3% in April. New Brunswick, the inflation rate was 4.2%. In sports and baseball, Blue Jays lost a 5-4 decision in the Bronx. Red Sox beat Kansas City 7-1. The conference finals are set to go tonight in the NHL. Golden Knights are in Colorado in the West final. The Canadiens will play the Hurricanes beginning tomorrow in the East. And in the women's final, Montreal Victoire lead the Ottawa Charge 2-1 with a chance to wrap up the best of five tonight. Now you're up to date. I'm Daryl Good.
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0: Mainly sunny today, windy and warm, high around 17 at the coast, but up to 25 inland. Partly cloudy tonight, chance of showers this evening, windy with a low of 6. Mainly sunny tomorrow, windy and cooler, the high just 16. Sunny and 16 Friday.
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0: FBC. That was Keith Urban, Days Go By. It is just after 7 o'clock on a Wednesday, and we are going to take a look at the weather and see how the next few days are going to shape up.
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2: Mainly sunny today, windy and warm. A high around 17 at the coast, but up to 25 inland. Partly cloudy tonight, chance of showers this evening, windy with a low of 6. Mainly sunny tomorrow, windy and cooler. The high just 16. Sunny and 16 Friday.
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1: Good morning. The body of a canoeist was pulled from the St. John River yesterday. The family of a 68-year-old man reported him missing yesterday morning when he failed to return from canoeing on the river Monday afternoon. Grand Bay Westfield RCMP say multiple emergency organizations headed out just before 8 a.m., and the man's truck was found at a boat launch in Longreach on the Kingston Peninsula around 9. The searchers then concentrated on that area and soon found the canoe and the man's body. The investigations continuing and the coroner will determine the cause of death. A weapons call in Fredericton yesterday morning resulted in businesses and schools locking their doors. Fredericton police confirmed they got a weapons-related call around 10:45 to the Shoppers Drug Mart on Prospect Street. Cruisers converged on the area, surrounded a car. They closed off the street. Businesses and nearby schools locked their doors. Then police said around 1 p.m. the situation had been resolved. They found the body of an individual and a firearm in the car. No other details have been released yet. New Brunswick's unveiled new tools in the fight against wildfires. The province has purchased 4 amphibious Fireboss aircraft that can scoop up water from lakes or rivers. Natural Resources Minister John Herron says the risk of wildfires continues to grow and preparedness must increase with it. Wildfire season started early this year due to low precipitation, minimal snowfall, and ongoing drought over the winter. The province has also launched new online tools to keep residents updated on conditions on the NB Firewatch website, which you should check before doing any burning. A new tool helping New Brunswick judges better understand the life experiences of black people before sentencing. Impact of race and cultural assessments are specialized pre-sentence reports that consider how systemic racism has shaped a person's background. Social worker Robert Wright pioneered the reports in Nova Scotia, where they've been used for more than a decade, according to CBC. He says the reports are not a race-based discount on sentences, but help craft more appropriate penalties. Federal funding for the reports in New Brunswick started in 2024, but only a handful have been completed so far. In sports on the diamonds, Yankees beat the Blue Jays 5-4, Red Sox down the Royals 7-1. Conference final set to go in the NHL tonight, Golden Knights in Colorado in the West. And in the women's final, Montreal Victoire leading the best of 5-2 games to 1 will play the Ottawa Charge. Now you're up to date. I'm Daryl Good.
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1: Mainly sunny today, windy and warm. High around 17 at the coast, but up to 25 inland. Partly cloudy tonight, chance of showers this evening, windy with a low of 6. Mainly sunny tomorrow, windy and cooler. The high just 16. Sunny and 16 Friday.
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0: 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Good morning. 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
6: Mainly sunny today, windy and warm. A high around 17 at the coast, but up to 25 inland. Partly cloudy tonight, chance of showers this evening, windy with a low of 6. Mainly sunny tomorrow, windy and cooler. The high just 16. Sunny and 16 Friday.
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0: Shibuzi, good news, 93 CFBC, and good news for you if you like Shibuzi is that he will be performing at Halifax Music Festival this coming summer, I do believe that it is, just next door in Nova Scotia. So if you need a little road trip for some music, there you go. Him alongside the Chicks and so many more artists, but those are two of the biggest ones. It is just shy of 8 o'clock. We've got Blake Shelton, Sam Hunt, and more coming up.
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1: Good morning. Robert K. Irving, co-CEO of J.D. Irving Limited, has passed away at the age of 71. The prominent businessman died yesterday in Moncton following a battle with cancer. Irving led the family company alongside his brother Jim. J.D. Irving has major interests in forestry, retail, transportation, and consumer products. He also served as president of Cavendish Farms, a large frozen potato producer, and owned the Moncton Wildcats hockey team. The company described his passing as a profound loss for the family. Funeral arrangements will be announced later. Millions more fish are now swimming past the Mactaquac Dam to spawn. The federal government quietly removed a long-standing limit on how many Gaspro it transports above the dam. Numbers jumped from 1 million a year to more than 4 million last year. Local fishers say the change is helping the population. Wayne Baker, who has counted Gaspro in the Oromocto River for over 70 years, calls it great for the watershed. DFO has not explained why it made the change or how long it'll last, according to CBC. The move comes as NB Power prepares to upgrade the dam's fish passage system. A PC MLA says New Brunswick should scrap its fuel price regulations, arguing they do nothing to help consumers. Don Monahan says tax cuts are the better solution. He wants the Holt government to cut the HST on gas, according to Brunswick News. The government's rejected that idea, saying it would rob the Treasury of money for health care and education. The Energy Board recently pushed gas prices above $2 a liter for the first time this year, based on the world price of crude. Monahan says the regulations were brought in years ago when prices were volatile daily, but he says that's no longer the case. Higher gas prices pushed Canada's annual inflation rate up to 2.8% in April, much higher in New Brunswick. StatsCan says the cost of gas was nearly 29% higher than a year ago as the conflict in the Middle East disrupted global oil shipments. Food inflation cooled a little to 3.5%, down from 4% in March. Cheaper travel tours, slower rent increases helping offset the jump in energy prices. Economists, though, expect overall inflation to top 3% in April. New Brunswick, the inflation rate was 4.2%. In sports and baseball, Blue Jays lost a 5-4 decision in the Bronx. Red Sox beat Kansas City 7-1. The conference finals are set to go tonight in the NHL. Golden Knights are in Colorado in the West final. The Canadiens will play the Hurricanes beginning tomorrow in the East. And in the women's final, Montreal Victoire lead the Ottawa Charge 2-1 with a chance to wrap up the best of five tonight. Now you're up to date. I'm Daryl Good.
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1: Mainly sunny today, windy and

0: Warm, a high around 17 at the coast, but up to 25 inland. Partly cloudy tonight, chance of showers this evening, windy with a low of 6. Mainly sunny tomorrow, windy and cooler, the high just 16. Sunny and 16 Friday.
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0: Josh Ross, Single Again, 93 CFBC, just after 8 o'clock. Happy Wednesday, happy hump day, middle of the week. It's Lexi keeping you going this morning. Well, me and coffee and country music, that is. We make a good trio.
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2: Mainly sunny today, windy and warm. A high around 17 at the coast, but up to 25 inland. Partly cloudy tonight, chance of showers this evening, windy with a low of 6. Mainly sunny tomorrow, windy and cooler. The high just 16. Sunny and 16 Friday.
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1: Good morning. The body of a canoeist was pulled from the St. John River yesterday. The family of a 68-year-old man reported him missing yesterday morning when he failed to return from canoeing on the river Monday afternoon. Grand Bay Westfield RCMP say multiple emergency organizations headed out just before 8 a.m., and the man's truck was found at a boat launch in Longreach on the Kingston Peninsula around 9. The searchers then concentrated on that area and soon found the canoe and the man's body. The investigations continuing and the coroner will determine the cause of death. A weapons call in Fredericton yesterday morning resulted in businesses and schools locking their doors. Fredericton police confirmed they got a weapons-related call around 10:45 to the Shoppers Drug Mart on Prospect Street. Cruisers converged on the area, surrounded a car. They closed off the street. Businesses and nearby schools locked their doors. Then police said around 1 p.m. the situation had been resolved. They found the body of an individual and a firearm in the car. No other details have been released yet. New Brunswick's unveiled new tools in the fight against wildfires. The province has purchased 4 amphibious Fireboss aircraft that can scoop up water from lakes or rivers. Natural Resources Minister John Herron says the risk of wildfires continues to grow and preparedness must increase with it. Wildfire season started early this year due to low precipitation, minimal snowfall, and ongoing drought over the winter. The province has also launched new online tools to keep residents updated on conditions on the NB Firewatch website, which you should check before doing any burning. A new tool helping New Brunswick judges better understand the life experiences of black people before sentencing. Impact of race and cultural assessments are specialized pre-sentence reports that consider how systemic racism has shaped a person's background. Social worker Robert Wright pioneered the reports in Nova Scotia, where they've been used for more than a decade, according to CBC. He says the reports are not a race-based discount on sentences, but help craft more appropriate penalties. Federal funding for the reports in New Brunswick started in 2024, but only a handful have been completed so far. In sports on the diamonds, Yankees beat the Blue Jays 5-4, Red Sox down the Royals 7-1. Conference final set to go in the NHL tonight, Golden Knights in Colorado in the West. And in the women's final, Montreal Victoire leading the best of 5 2-1 will play the Ottawa Charge. Now you're up to date. I'm Daryl Good.
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1: Mainly sunny today, windy and warm. High around 17 at the coast, but up to 25 inland. Partly cloudy tonight, chance of showers this evening, windy with a low of 6. Mainly sunny tomorrow, windy and cooler. The high just 16. Sunny and 16 Friday.
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1: 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We're going to be hearing shortly a little bit from Haley Benedict. But first, we're going to take a peek at the weather coming up next.
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4: Mainly sunny today, windy and warm. A high around 17 at the coast, but up to 25 inland. Partly cloudy tonight, chance of showers this evening, windy with a low of 6. Mainly sunny tomorrow, windy and cooler. The high just 16. Sunny and 16 Friday.
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0: Tyler, Joe Miller, back to Drinking Whiskey on 93 CFBC. It is a few minutes away from 9 o'clock, and the 90s at 9 are on their way, of course. We've got on today's lineup artists like Randy Travis, Dwight Yoakam, and more of your favorites. So, you know what I'm going to say? Stick around.
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0: 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Here at 93 CFBC, we do this every weekday morning. So if you like 90s country tunes, this is the place to be. We are going to bring it back to modern country, though. We've got Florida Georgia Line up next.
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0: Dylan Scott's latest on 93 CFBC. It's Lexi here with you for just a little bit longer today. And I know August feels pretty far away, but we do have something big coming up, which is that the Dragon Boats are returning. This has been a long time fun competition to raise funds, and they are officially back. The funds raised will support Lily's Lake Pavilion's Awesome Adventures in the Park Children's Program and the Lancaster Branch 69 Royal Canadian Legion's Building Capital Campaign. So, get your team together, challenge some businesses, as well as friends, family, coworkers, etc. for these amazing organizations. You can get details on this event over on cfbcradio.com/events. 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That is coming up August 15th.
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2: Mainly sunny today, windy and warm. A high around 17 at the coast, but up to 25 inland. Partly cloudy tonight, chance of showers this evening, windy with a low of 6. Mainly sunny tomorrow, windy and cooler. The high just 16. Sunny and 16 Friday.
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James Barker Band, Somebody I Know, 93 CFBC, and that wraps up my time with you for today. I am hitting the road and heading home, but I will be back tomorrow bright and early at 6 a.m. to hang out with you some more. And of course, we got Dennis coming up this afternoon. My buddy Dennis will be hanging out with you to take you into the afternoon time. So lots more to come, and of course, lots more country music. Enjoy the rest of your day. 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
2: Mainly sunny today, windy and warm. A high around 17 at the coast, but up to 25 inland. Partly cloudy tonight, chance of showers this evening, windy with a low of 6. Mainly sunny tomorrow, windy and cooler. The high just 16. Sunny and 16 Friday.
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And we like it that way. Hell yeah! I'll turn it up! 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
4: Mainly sunny today, windy and warm. High around 17 at the coast, but up to 25 inland. Partly cloudy tonight, chance of showers this evening, windy with a low of 6. Mainly sunny tomorrow, windy and cooler. The high just 16. Sunny and 16 Friday.
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2: Mainly sunny today with a southwesterly breeze gusting to 40, a high of 25 degrees inland. There's a 30% chance we'll see showers this evening. The wind shifting around to the northwest, a low of 6. Mainly sunny, a bit cooler tomorrow. Northwesterly's gusting to 40, a high of 16. Clear through the night and sunny and 16 for a high on Friday.
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1: Mainly sunny today with a southwesterly breeze gusting to 40, a high of 25 degrees inland. There's a 30% chance we'll see showers this evening. The wind shifting around to the northwest, a low of 6. Mainly sunny, a bit cooler tomorrow. Northwesterly's gusting to 40, a high of 16. Clear through the night and sunny and 16 for a high on Friday.
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0: 93 CFBC on our hump day together, and it feels like a Tuesday, but it's a short week. It gets me every time. How about you? It's the 20th of May. Hard to believe that June is really just around the corner. I want to make mention of a great activity that's coming up on June the 4th. It's Pink in the Park. It's going to be over at Memorial Field, and it's all in support of the St. Joseph's Breast Health Trust Fund. Great cause. It's the 6th annual. Hope you come on out, and you'll see me on the field doing something. I'm not sure what they're going to have me doing, but it'll be a charity inning before the event gets underway. So be playing against some other well-known people in the city. So come on out. Be a great time. June 4, 6 p.m., Memorial Field in support of St. Joseph's. And on the way for you, Kenny Chesney coming up. But next up, it's Ain't No Love in Oklahoma. Luke Combs on the way for you next up. 93 CFBC.
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0: great team up right there. Cody Johnson, Carrie Underwood. Gonna love you. 93 CFBC. Jordan Davis around the corner. Also Jason Aldean coming up with a great track for him as well. And make sure that you get your tickets, because the hospital home lottery is just about ready to come to a close. In fact, Friday is the deadline for the grand prize, which is the big show home. So go check it out. If you want to get more details, go to nbhospitalhomelottery.com and you can take a tour of that beautiful house. I was there a few weeks ago, did my morning show from there, and they got all kinds of photos, and it's just really, really great. And they've also got a place in on the where is it? It Grand Lake is a cottage that's also just astounding. Both properties are great. You can get details on both of them, the $1.4 million grand prize show home, as well as the early prize, which is the Ocean View Cottage. And it's all right there for you, but you got to get your tickets. Wayne Gretzky said years ago, you miss 100% of the shots that you don't take. So if you don't get your ticket, you're not going to get a chance at it. And tickets are only $100, and there's only so many of them available. So draw is coming up on June 2nd, so go check it out. Jason Aldean coming up after weather details next. 93 CFBC.
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2: Mainly sunny today with a southwesterly breeze gusting to 40, a high of 25 degrees inland. There's a 30% chance we'll see showers this evening. The wind shifting around to the northwest, a low of 6. Mainly sunny, a bit cooler tomorrow. Northwesterlies gusting to 40, a high of 16. Clear through the night and sunny and 16 for a high on Friday.
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0: Hey, what have you got on the go for tonight? Any plans? Anything particular that you're thinking about doing? How about going to see a great musical tonight at the Imperial? St. John Theatre Company is putting on their production of the ABBA classic, Mamma Mia. It's a great Broadway musical. It was a great movie as well. And Imperial Theatre is where you're going to see it. Opening up tonight, Thursday, Friday, and then they've got a Saturday matinee, Saturday evening, and then a Sunday matinee for you as well. 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You can go and get your tickets. You'll be singing along for sure. On our way to the 3 o'clock hour, got Dan and Shay and Justin Bieber coming up. Also, Dallas Smith, Mackenzie Porter, but next up, some really good advice from Jordan Davis. Buy dirt.
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0: 93 CFPC, Chevy Silverado from Bailey Zimmerman, all on the way for you. Tyler Joe coming up for you, too. You know what? It was on today's date back in 1873 that Levi Strauss actually came up with the idea for blue jeans with copper rivets. And 1 year later, Levi's were actually being sold for $13.50 for a dozen. Can you imagine that? Man, oh, man. Today is also, let's see here, it's also National Bee Day. You know what? They're actually kind of cute, and they are harmless, unless you happen to be allergic to them as well. Today is also World Rescue Dog Day. Good boy. Good girl. Today we're celebrating all the good boys and girls out there doing their jobs and stealing our snacks, and we're loving it, aren't we? Let's see here. It was on today's date back in 1991. Michael Jordan was actually named the MVP for the Bulls. And, okay, remember this show? Started in 1982, and of course you remember what this show is, right?
1: Sometimes you want to go where everybody knows your name.
0: Well, after 11 seasons, 93 million people tuned in for the very final episode of Cheers, which ended on today's date back in 1993. So 93 million people, eh? That's like a whole lot of people yelling...
2: No!
0: All at once.
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4: I got just ran over its dog.
0: So good. And also, let's see here, The Fresh Prince of Bel-Air. It aired for about six seasons, and another one of my favorite shows for sure.
5: Now this is a story all about how my life got flipped, turned upside down, and I'd like to take a minute, just sit right there. I'll tell you how I became the prince of a town called Bel-Air.
0: Its final episode for The Fresh Prince was on today's date back in 1996. And there's a little look back in time for May the 20th. Chase Matthew coming up. Also, Tay Bay on the way for you right now, somewhere in the country, 93 CFPC.
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1: 93 CFBC, Dad Chase Matthew right there with a song called Darlin'. Every time I read that, I think Johnny Reed, but it's a new artist. Great one at that. Great song. Hope you like that. When was the last time that you went for a psychic reading or to get your fortune told? Well, if that's your thing, maybe next time you do that and you check your horoscope, you might want to double check to see who actually wrote it. It seems there's a new study that's coming out of Michigan, and the Michigan Institute of Technology says that tarot card readers across the United States, Canada, and Mexico are now officially using AI to help them interpret readings. So basically, psychics get performance anxiety too, is what it's all coming to come down to. They're using ChatGPT to overcome what they're calling self-doubt, which is wild, because if my mystic doesn't know what's going on, what chance do I have? Now, literally, what they're doing is feeding the cards into a prompt box and asking for three different interpretations of a person's fortune. Your destiny is then officially choose your own adventure game. So since about 30% of us check with astrology or tarot every year, you might want to keep an eye out. So if your fortune teller kind of gazes into a crystal ball and says, as an AI language model, I see a tall, dark stranger in your future, and it's time for you to go get a refund.
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3: Mainly sunny today with a southwesterly breeze gusting to 40, a high of 25 degrees inland. There's a 30% chance we'll see showers this evening. The wind shifting around to the northwest, a low of 6. Mainly sunny, a bit cooler tomorrow. Northwesterlies gusting to 40, a high of 16. Clear through the night and sunny and 16 for a high on Friday.
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0: Everybody knows this guy when it comes to NASCAR, Tony Stewart. He's gotten a few championships over the years. He's celebrating birthday number 55 today. And all, going back in time, do you remember a show called Perfect Strangers with Cousin Larry and Balky Bartokomus? Well, Balky, who was actually played by Bronson Pinchot, he's celebrating birthday today, birthday number 67. And now I know that she comes from the world of pop music and not necessarily the country, but she's done this country tune over one or two over the years. Cher. Do you believe in life after love? Cher is celebrating a big birthday today, 80 years young, as she's been spent six decades dominating music, movies, and pop culture as well. So we want to say happy birthday to Cher. Coming up for you, we got Zach Top, Nate Hollard, Thomas Rhett, and Jelly Roll on the way for you right now. I'm Not Okay, 93 CFBC.
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1: Good afternoon. NB Power will be buying 300,000 tons of wood pellets this year as it converts its Belladune generating station from coal to biomass. The utility says it's now in talks with five Eastern Canadian suppliers for the fuel. One of them, a joint venture with two First Nations and Arbeck Forest Products, plans to build a new torrefied pellet plant at the Port of Belladune. NB Power calls the switch its least cost option to keep the plant running past 2030 and meet federal clean electricity rules, according to Brunswick News. Officials say a test burn of the pellets will happen within the next year. The province is helping veterans and military members train for second careers in the skilled trades. The province is giving $275,000 to the Helmets to Hard Hats program. It helps former soldiers, reservists, cadets, and their families enter unionized construction jobs through employment readiness support and apprenticeship pathways. The government says the province needs thousands of new tradespeople in the coming years. The program's executive director says it opens doors to meaningful long-term employment for those who have served the country. University of New Brunswick is launching a program in nursing aimed at increasing the number of nurses in the province. In the fall, UMB will launch a new four-year PhD program in nursing to address the shortage. Postgraduates would conduct research, advanced nursing science, advise on policy, and train new nurses. Sue O'Donnell, Associate Dean of Research and Graduate Studies, tells CBC the program will start in the fall and largely be delivered online for four or five students a year, which is a typical size for a program like this. O'Donnell added it will allow students anywhere and everywhere in the province to be able to pursue this program, or even students outside of the province. Most of the applicants are expected to be experienced nurses with professional and family

0: lawyers. Mark Ely appeared in court yesterday and says he intends to hire Tim Murphy to represent him. No reason was given for the change, according to the Daily Gleaner. Ely and Corey Agnew are charged in the deaths of 47-year-old Robert Waugh and 23-year-old Victoria King. Their bodies were discovered in a burnt-out car off Midland Road in November 2024. The pair is set to stand trial in February of next year. A court date is set for Monday to confirm the new lawyer's availability. The St. John father says his family has never given up hope for justice after the death of his 27-year-old daughter. John Power told reporters yesterday that his world shattered when Courtney McKenzie's body was found in a North End apartment May 11th of 2021, 9 days after she was last seen. 39-year-old Terrence Kelleher, he is now facing manslaughter and several other charges, including kidnapping and assault in her death. He also faces forcible confinement and other charges in connection with another woman. Kelleher remains in custody. His case returns to court in June. And high ticket prices for the World Cup in Vancouver are forcing some fans to change their plans. A soccer fan from London, England, says his group was flabbergasted by the cost, with tickets on resale pages going for about $2,000 each. He says they've now bought tickets for the fan festival instead. An expert at the University of British Columbia says hotel prices in Vancouver are also very high and likely pricing some visitors out of the market. June hotel bookings in the city are down 20% compared to last year. Vancouver and Toronto are Canadian host cities for the 48-team tournament, which runs from mid-June to mid-July. In sports, the Western Final in the NHL gets underway tonight. The Golden Knights in Colorado for Game 1. Montreal plays Carolina in the Eastern Final starting tomorrow night. The Women's Final continues tonight with the Montreal Victoire up 2-1 over the Ottawa Charge in the PWHL. In baseball, Blue Jays continue their series in the Bronx. Red Sox also continue their series in Kansas City. In the NBA playoffs, Game 2 has the Thunder in San Antonio, where the Spurs won Game 1. Now you're up to date. I'm Sheldon McLeod.
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0: Mainly sunny today with a southwesterly breeze gusting to 40, a high of 25 degrees inland. There's a 30% chance we'll see showers this evening. The wind shifting around to the northwest, a low of 6. Mainly sunny, a bit cooler tomorrow. Northwesterlies gusting to 40, a high of 16. Clear through the night and sunny in 16 for a high on Friday.
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0: Hey, if you're going to be heading across the harbor this evening, the Harbor Bridge is going to be coming to a full close for about 20 minutes tonight as the crews are going to be carrying out what they call a jacking operation. So the closure is going to happen between 6 and 7 o'clock tonight and with delays in the area while the work is being underway. So it's a bridge coming to a full stop, full closure, somewhere between the hours of 6 and 7 tonight for about 20-minute period. So if your supper plans involve crossing the bridge, you might want to leave either a little bit early or hang out on the other side of the bridge and wait until it's all complete, and or take the scenic route across Reversing Falls. Keep that in mind. Morgan Wallen coming up for you. Next up, it's Worth Your While. It is Russell Dickerson right here on St. John's Home for Country Favorites from 93 CFBC.
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0: Morgan Wallen, 93C, FBC. 20 Cigarettes, that's the latest track from him. All before that was Aaron Goodwin's You Are, Luke Combs on the way for you, also Riley Green. You know what? Country and pickup trucks, it kind of goes hand in hand, doesn't it? You know, my life really is kind of a country story. I live on a dirt road. I wear work boots a lot. I wear plaid jeans, play guitar. I like my whiskey, and I drive a pickup truck. Not all of those things at the same time, of course. But there's a guy in Texas, and, well, he got himself a new truck, and he wanted to go and test it out. Here's the thing, though. It was a Tesla Cybertruck. So he decided to go for a little off-road meets offshore experiment, and it did not go well. So we're going to Grapevine, Texas. Police say that the driver actually drove the Cybertruck into Grapevine Lake to test out its a new feature. It's called the Wade mode. Think about going wading through the water. Here's the problem. The truck actually became disabled and started taking on water, and it went from a futuristic vehicle to a very expensive submarine in progress, if you will. So, of course, the local fire department had to step in. They pulled the truck out of the lake before it went under completely, and the driver's since been arrested and charged with operating a vehicle in a closed section of the Parker Lake and without a valid boat registration. So there we go. So if your car has a mode that you need to try it out, try it within the confines of what it's designed for. So just because this truck in particular has a wade mode doesn't mean that you should try it out in a lake. I bet you he's one of those people that would also sit in the back seat of a car to try out the self-driving mode too.
1: St. John, are you ready? Get set to pull hard, cheer loud, and battle for bragging rights at the 7th Annual Jason Zellward Physical Challenge. 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
5: Mainly sunny today with a southwesterly breeze gusting to 40, a high of 25 degrees inland. There's a 30% chance we'll see showers this evening. The wind shifting around to the northwest, a low of 6. Mainly sunny, a bit cooler tomorrow. Northwesterly's gusting to 40, a high of 16. Clear through the night and sunny and 16 for a high on Friday.
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0: Yeah, Luke, you know exactly what it's all about. There would be days like these. 93 CFBC, Josh Stumpf, Riley Green, and Tebe back in there for you. We're on our way to the Drive at 5. Randy Houser's coming up with Eric Church. Cody Johnson with The Fall. You know what? There was something really sweet that happened just with the award show that happened this just a little while ago. Cody was saying that he was nominated in the same category as a good friend of his. And he was talking about the sacrifices that musicians make when they're out on the road. In fact, when Luke Combs was out on the road performing, that's when his second child was born. And he was on the same card as Luke. And he got the announcement that his baby was born, but he had to work. He had to work and put the time in and perform for the hardworking folks who bought the tickets. And so Cody, when he was accepting the Entertainer of the Year Award, he said he wanted to dedicate that to his friend Luke Combs. And there's definitely days like these when you have to do the work, when you maybe don't really feel like it. But there we go. Great track. Luke Combs, 93 CFBC. Cody Johnson's on the way for you next.
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1: Well, good afternoon. Well, New Brunswickers are seeing the hottest day of the year, with temperatures expected to hit 32 degrees in parts of the province today. Environment Canada forecasts say it could feel closer to 37 in Fredericton with the humidity, putting the capital near record territory for May 20th. But the summer-like heat won't last. Temperatures are expected to plunge more than 16 degrees tonight, with much cooler weather settling in for the rest of the week. Current heat records for this date were set in 1977, including just over 32 degrees in Fredericton. Heat warnings have been issued in parts of Nova Scotia for today, but not here in New Brunswick. An environmental scientist is warning New Brunswick could see severe drought sooner this year. Most of the province is currently in moderate drought or abnormally dry conditions. Matthew Alexander says last summer's dry stretch means the province is already starting at a deficit. Forecasters predict a 66% chance of above normal temperatures from July to September, with precipitation levels still unclear. Alexander telling CBC it could take months or even years for groundwater levels to fully recover. The province is encouraging New Brunswickers to conserve water. And Alexander says even a rainy spring won't relieve drought conditions immediately. New Brunswick dairy farmers say growing demand for high-protein foods is reshaping the industry and driving major changes at AgroPerf plants in the Maritimes. The company plans to close its Sussex area and Truro plants by 2028 while expanding facilities in Bedford and in Miramichi. Now, the Bedford plant will focus on protein ingredients for products like shakes, bars, and cheese, while Miramichi will boost milk processing capacity. Farmers tell CBC the changes are difficult but necessary as the region struggles with limited processing space

0: as the National Farmers Union may join the fight and apply federal pressure, according to Brunswick News. Another farm coalition recently walked away from talks after the province refused to budge. UNB is launching a new PhD program in nursing this fall to help address a growing shortage of nurse researchers, educators, and policy advisors. The four-year program will be mostly offered online, allowing nurses across the province to study while balancing work and family commitments. UNB says only four or five students will be accepted each year, according to CBC, but the program is aimed at strengthening nurse education and research, as many faculty members near retirement. College of Nursing CEO Kate Shepherd says the program will help create more opportunities for nurses to advance their careers and support the future of nursing education in New Brunswick. The outgoing Miramichi City Council met for the last time yesterday and decided to leave a number of major issues for the incoming councillors to deal with. On the agenda were a new travel policy, recreation fees, a tender for water main work on Williston Drive, and the Chatham Public Library. Outgoing Mayor Adam Lorden said staff recommended the current council wrap up these items before leaving. While it would have been legal for them to do that, Councillor Peggy Doyle objected, saying the new council should deal with these issues when it takes over in less than a week, according to the leader. Other councillors, including incoming Mayor Veronique Arsenault, agreed, and they scrubbed the items from the agenda. And drivers in St. John will be facing a temporary full closure of the Harbour Bridge tonight. Department of Transportation says bridge will be shut down for about 20 minutes between 6 and 7 o'clock for jacking operations. Drivers should expect delays and plan your travel accordingly. In sports, the Western Final in the NHL gets underway tonight. The Golden Knights in Colorado for Game 1. Montreal plays Carolina in the Eastern Final starting tomorrow night. In the PWHL, the Women's Final continues tonight. The Montreal Victoire up 2-1 over the Ottawa Charge. And in baseball, the Blue Jays continue their series in the Bronx. The Red Sox also continue their series in Kansas City. And the NBA playoffs, Game 2 has the Thunder in San Antonio, where the Spurs won the opener. Now you're up to date. I'm Sheldon McLeod.
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0: Mainly sunny today with a southwesterly breeze gusting to 40, a high of 25 degrees inland. There's a 30% chance we'll see showers this evening. The wind shifting around to the northwest, a low of 6. Mainly sunny, a bit cooler tomorrow. Northwesterlies gusting to 40, a high of 16. Clear through the night and sunny in 16 for a high on Friday.
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0: St. John's home for country favorites, 93 CFBC. Dennis with you here till the 6 o'clock hour. Oh man, you watching the game tomorrow night? It looks like we could be in for some more action. Who's your pick for who's going to be taking the Stanley Cup? Is it going to be Montreal? I'm certainly hoping so. I'd like to keep the Lord Stanley's Cup in on this side of the border for sure. Coming up for you, Jason Aldean. Also got Ella Langley with a little bit of help from Morgan Wallen with "I Can't Love You Anymore." Great track, great collaboration for them. It's on the way for you next up after our weather details here on 93 CFBC on the drive at 5.
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2: Mainly sunny today with a southwesterly breeze gusting to 40, a high of 25 degrees inland. There's a 30% chance we'll see showers this evening. The wind shifting around to the northwest, a low of 6. Mainly sunny, a bit cooler tomorrow. Northwesterlies gusting to 40, a high of 16. Clear through the night and sunny and 16 for a high on Friday.
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That is a new Canadian artist right there, Brock Phillips. He started off as a, you know, just like the rest of us, workaday guy, writing songs. He's big time influenced by Chris Stapleton from the pop world, John Mayer, and a slide guitarist named Ariel Posen. Go check that name out. He spent some time down in the States when he went to Berkeley, but then he got back to Canada and he went to Vancouver and he started doing his time in the clubs and the bars there and doing opening gigs for artists like Dallas Smith, and which paid off because he eventually went down to Nashville, got himself a publishing deal with Big Loud Publishing, which is Dallas Smith's label, and there he goes. So watch for more of that guy right there. That song is Something Else. It's Brock Phillips on 93 CFBC. It's The Drive at 5. On our way to 6, we've got Rascal Flatts, Jason Aldean, Lady A, and on the way for you, it's Luke Bryan, Country and She Knows It, latest track from him on 93 CFBC. 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

It's not just music. It was your country song. It's who we are. If you ain't from where I'm from, where I'm from. On St. John's Country Favorites, 93 CFBC.

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